something about you. Way I'm looking at you, whatever. Keep looking at me. You're scared now, right? Don't feel me, baby. It's just Justin.

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And if your man gives you trouble just to move out on the double, and you don't let it trouble your brain, cause away goes trouble down the drain. 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

Let's get the party started. See you at the bar, you was hardly talking. That's when I knew that your heart was scarring. Friends to lovers need a part to star in. Like, wait, babe, let me

juli 1960, gitarist Barney Kessel, pianist Marvin Jenkins, bassist Gary Peacock, drummer Ron Lundberg. Van de plaat, CD, Barney Kessel's Swinging Partney, New Roomba.

van de CD Krusty McBride, Getting to It, opgenomen september 1994. Krusty McBride, bas, Cyrus Chestnut, piano, Roy Hargrove, trompet, Joshua Redman, tenorsax, Steve Turr, trombone, Louis Ness, drums. Krusty McBride, King Freddy of Hubbard.

Booker Irvin, tenor sax. Martin Banks, Ray Copland, Freddie Hubbard en Richard Williams, trompetten. Garnet Brown en Benny Green, trombone. Kenny Barron, piano. Reggie Johnson, bas. Lenny McBrown, drums. 14 september 1967, Webster Hall, New York City. Op een Pacific Jazz CD. Booker and Brass. Early Haggins compositie. Harlem Nocturne.